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2: From the Cromwell Media Nashville Weather Center, patchy fog will clear by morning, leaving sunny skies with a high near 91. Tonight will be mostly clear with a low around 68. Saturday will be sunny with a high near 93. And Saturday night will be mostly clear with a low around 70. And that's the latest from Cromwell Media.
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2: From the Cromwell Media Nashville Weather Center, Friday will be sunny with a high near 90 and a light north-northwest wind becoming north-northeast at 5 to 10 miles per hour in the afternoon. Friday night will be mostly clear with a low around 68. Saturday will be sunny with a high near 93 and a calm wind becoming east-northeast around 5 miles per hour. Saturday night will be mostly clear with a low around 70. And that's the latest from Cromwell Media.
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2: From the Cromwell Media Nashville Weather Center, Friday will be sunny with a high near 90, with light winds shifting to the north-northeast. Friday night will be mostly clear with a low around 68. Saturday remains sunny with a high near 93 and calm winds, then mostly clear overnight with a low near 70. And that's the latest from Cromwell Media.
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0: my children joy and pain. 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Joy.
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0: called the Rick's Bottom Morning Show. Has what's hot with music, movies, and more on the hot spot. And Special K got that news you absolutely can't use. 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
2: From the Cromwell Media, Nashville Weather Center, Friday will be sunny with a high near 90 and a light north-northwest wind shifting to north-northeast in the afternoon. Overnight, skies remain mostly clear with a low around 68. Saturday continues sunny, reaching a high near 93 with calm winds and a low near 70. And that's the latest from Cromwell Media.
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2: From the Cromwell Media Nashville Weather Center, Friday will be sunny with a high near 90. Winds will be light, becoming north-northeast at 5 to 10 miles per hour in the afternoon. Friday night will be mostly clear with a low around 68. Saturday will be sunny with a high near 93 and calm winds. Saturday night will be mostly clear with a low around 70. And that's the latest from Cromwell Media.
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3: 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If there's something that you don't like, hey, we'll double your money back. It's the only morning show to wake up to. Unless you get up after 9 a.m., make sure y'all listen to the Rick Smiley Morning Show on 102.1 The Ville.

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One classic jam after another, only on 102.1 The Ville, the Rhythm of Music City.

0: 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If there's something that you don't like, hey, we'll double your money back. It's the only morning show to wake up to. Unless you get up after 9 a.m., make sure y'all listen to the Rick Smiley Morning Show on 102.1 The Ville.
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2: From the Cromwell Media Nashville Weather Center, Friday will be sunny with a high near 90 and a light north-northwest wind shifting to north-northeast at 5 to 10 miles per hour in the afternoon. Overnight, skies stay mostly clear with a low around 68. Saturday brings more sunshine and a high near 93, with a calm wind becoming east-northeast around 5 miles per hour. Saturday night remains mostly clear, with a low near 70 and calm winds. And that's the latest from Cromwell Media.
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2: From the Cromwell Media Nashville Weather Center, Friday will be sunny with a high near 90 and light winds shifting to north-northeast at 5 to 10 miles per hour. The night stays mostly clear with a low around 68. Saturday remains sunny, reaching near 93, with calm winds becoming east-northeast. Saturday night is mostly clear with a low near 70. And that's the latest from Cromwell Media.
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2: Dearly beloved, we are gathered here today to get through this thing called life. 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
2: From the Cromwell Media Nashville Weather Center, Friday will be sunny with a high near 90. Winds will be light, shifting to the north-northeast at 5 to 10 miles per hour in the afternoon. Friday night stays mostly clear with a low around 68. Saturday remains sunny, reaching a high near 93, and Saturday night will be mostly clear with a low near 70. And that's the latest from Cromwell Media.
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1: 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'Cause the love we shared through the years meant so much to me. All I'm looking for is just a serious relationship, so I have to hold all my life. 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
2: From the Cromwell Media Nashville Weather Center, Friday will be sunny with a high near 91. Winds light from the northwest shifting northeast in the afternoon. Friday night mostly clear, low around 68. Saturday sunny, high near 94, light east northeast wind. Saturday night mostly clear, low around 71. And that's the latest from Cromwell Media.
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bringing the heat from back in the day. One classic jam after another, only on 102.1 The Ville, the Rhythm of Music City.

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1: Mike Todd, the senior pastor of Transformation Church in Tulsa, Oklahoma. Good morning, Pastor Todd.
2: Good morning, Ricky. And good morning to the Ricky Smiley Morning Show family. My name is Pastor Michael Todd, and I'm so excited to start this morning out going to God with you, for you, and let's see what he has to say about the great day we're about to have. Father, we thank you for who you are, and we thank you that in this moment, we are not alone. For every person who is struggling to do the things that they have to do today, I thank you that you are giving them strength. Your word says that you give strength in the midst of storms for those who wait up on the Lord. And right now, we are waiting. As this radio is on, as we're listening from all over, I thank you that this is the moment where we pause and we stop and we stop stressing and we rely on your strength. Right now, thank you for renewing our strength. Thank you that the joy of the Lord is going to be our strength. So, Father, let us find joy in what you have called us to do. Let us find joy in nature. Let us find joy, Father God, in the jobs you've given us. Let us find joy in the peace that is available to all of us through Jesus. Today, God, we're asking that this day be full of strength because it's full of joy. Let us be the light in every room that we walk into. And we thank you that you are going to change us from the inside out as we live in your joy and your strength. In Jesus' name we pray, amen. Hey, this is Pastor Michael Todd, and I want to invite you to come to Transformation Church on YouTube, or if you're ever in Tulsa, Oklahoma, pop on by, and we're going to encourage you. Ricky, thank you, man, for having me on today, and thank you to everybody listening. Today's going to be a good day.
1: Hey, we appreciate you. That was Pastor Mike Todd, the senior pastor of Transformation Church in Tulsa, Oklahoma. Thank you so much, Pastor Todd. It's time for the praise break right here on the Ricky Smiley Morning Show.

morning. Yes, son is morning. Yes, son is morning for the rest of my life. Oh, my God, today. Oh, man. What an awesome God we love. What an awesome God we have, y'all. We just give him praise, y'all. And since we have him, we're going to hold on to his unchanging hand, y'all. Stewart twins right here. Yes, son is morning. Let's go. Oh, my God. Happy Friday, y'all.

0: Friday, y'all. You don't want to miss it, man. We got a lot of news for you. Time right now is 18 after the hour. 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
1: All right, 27 minutes after the hour, y'all, front page right here. It is good morning.
7: Good morning, Ricky. It's Friday, August 28th. Here's what's going on in the news. Voting rights are dominating the news today, and the timing couldn't be more powerful. 63 years after Dr. Martin Luther King Jr.'s delivered his I Have a Dream speech, thousands are returning to the Lincoln Memorial. But this isn't just a history lesson. Reverend Al Sharpton, Martin Luther King III, and a coalition of civil rights, labor, and faith groups are marching to protect voting rights ahead of the midterms. Organizers say recent court decisions have weakened protections for black voters. Speaking of, Georgia may prove why this fight isn't over. Republicans just scored a major legal win after an appeals court erased a 2023 ruling that found that their voting maps illegally weakened black political power. Challengers now face a tougher standard. They have to prove that lawmakers intentionally discriminated. Now, the maps stay in place for the midterms and are going to be harder to defeat before 2028. However, voting rights advocates also scored a win last night after Judge Indira Talwani temporarily blocked a Trump-backed USPS rule that could have disrupted mail ballots unless states shared voter data and used federally approved envelopes. Now, critics say this could have silenced legitimate voters, especially seniors, people with disabilities, and workers without reliable transportation. So this order is going to last for 14 days. It's probably going to be appealed, but mail-in voting continues as usual for now. More than 60 years later, some are still trying to silence voters and weaken their political power. For info on these stories and more, go to RickySmileyMorningShow.com. Now, here's a look at sports.
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8: This is the final weekend of NFL preseason, and my early prediction to win the Super Bowl on paper, which means nothing right now, but it's fun to say, LA Rams is my early prediction to get to the Super Bowl. But the Cleveland Browns quarterback situation may have just gotten a little bit more complicated. Deshaun Watson's the number one quarterback who's going to start the season. Shedeur Sanders is slated as number two, but Dylan Gabriel showed out last night, man. You know, 12 of 15, 186 yards, 3 touchdowns, no interceptions. I'm just saying. Speaking of prime teasy, Deion Sanders shares an amazing story about how his stepfather was another one of those prime reasons that motivated him to be great in life.
9: Me and my stepfather was fishing one day. He taught me how to fish. And we were just sitting up there on buckets, you know, cane pole fishing. I saw this boat at the end of where that opening was. Mm-hmm. And it looked like a father and son, but I can tell because we weren't close. Mm-hmm. And I looked at my father, and I did not want him to be embarrassed of that moment. We on buckets, but they on a boat. My mind, even at that age, I said, you know what? I want the lake. And behind my home right now, I have a lake. It's called Lake Willie Knight. That's my stepfather's name.
1: That thing towed me up. I watched that.
10: Man. I love that.
1: That thing towed me up. I cried in my car when I watched that yesterday, Rock. Real talk.
10: Oh, yes, my goodness.

0: 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Drop it like it's hot.
1: So hot
2: in this hot.
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4: All right, y'all, Rich Mountain Morning Show. Hey, 27 before the top of the hour, time at the hot spot. What up, Brett?
5: What up, Ricky? Good morning, everybody. I'm your girl, Brett Tat-Tat, and this is the hot spot where we bring you music, movies, and more. So let's get on off into it. Well, y'all, fans and viewers are expressing concern for the legendary singer Gladys Knight after videos from some of her recent performances appeared to show her looking confused and struggling on the stage at times. While she was performing her hit Midnight Train to Georgia, Gladys appeared to lose her place at one point and turned away from the audience and began walking towards the side of the stage. Her backup singers did step in to help the performance keep going, but however, similar moments have reportedly happened at other shows. Oh man, this just breaks my heart. Why don't somebody just kind of stop her from performing?
4: It just needs to be over. If she's not feeling well and she's feeling like she don't know where she is, I agree with her son.
5: Me too.
6: Man, you see that video? It's awful.
5: I didn't.
4: How much more does she need to? She need to do.
6: Right.
4: How much more? Why would you keep putting her on stage and letting her end her career like that?
5: Are they making her do it? I wonder, because she under contract. You think?
7: I think some stories are out there that she needs the money, like the financial situation.
4: Yeah, no. At this point, she ain't gonna be able to pay whatever money she owe back. And you can't keep her up on stage. She could fall. You know what I'm saying? She could push herself and then have a heart attack or something. She is apparently be on stage wandering around like that. You got mic cords. You got mic stands. You got steps to go up, steps to go down.
7: Monitor.
4: It's a lot of things that could happen to her. She could fall off the stage.
5: Yeah, it's so too much.
4: Pack all the stuff and put her on the last train to Georgia.
6: Yeah.
4: Then I come home.
6: I mean, you're right, though.
8: As far as the money go, at some point, you just got to say, look, I ain't got it.
4: Right.
5: Yeah.
8: I ain't got it. Do what you got to do.
5: Oh, my goodness. Y'all, so we're going to make sure to keep Gladys lifted up in prayer, because we need her to just go ahead and go home and chill and be with her husband and her grandchildren.
4: And all right, y'all. We appreciate everything that she's done.
5: We do.
4: Everything that she has. Oof. She owes the culture nothing else.
5: Nothing. That's right. You got that right. All right, y'all, moving on. Tyler Perry has a few new movies on the way. The first one is Why Did I Get Married Again, and that comes out September 9th. And everyone in the first two films will return from the movie except Janet Jackson. New to the movie will be Taraji P. Henson, though, so that's a pretty good replacement, kind of like, sort of. And a couple weeks after that, Doing Life will premiere on October 2nd. And Doing Life is about a struggling mother and a reformed ex-con who formed an unexpected connection while trying to rebuild their lives. So Tyler will have two major Netflix movie releases within each other. Why Did I Get Married Again premieres in 2 weeks or September 9th. So make sure y'all check that out. Now, if you missed any part of the show, make sure you check it out on the Ricky Smiley Morning Show podcast, available wherever you get your podcasts. And you can catch me on my social media at So Brat. Coming up next, y'all, we got Rock T with that HBC. 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
9: 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HBCU, no time. It's time to highlight and showcase and put a spotlight on our phenomenal heroes and sheroes that attended or currently attend our historically black colleges and universities. Oh, yes. Let's go on, truck it on back down to Tuskegee, Alabama. Tuskegee University established in 1881, home of the Crimson and Gold Golden Tigers. Oh, we talking about one of y'all's former graduates. Not only did he graduate Tuskegee University, he was born and raised in Tuskegee, Alabama. He received a tennis scholarship to attend Tuskegee University, where he graduated with a Bachelor of Science degree in economics. He's a singer, songwriter, composer, plays several instruments. He's also an actor, co-writer alongside Michael Jackson of the 1985 charity song, We Are the World. Sold over 90 million records worldwide, making him one of the world's best-selling artists of all time. He's a member of Kappa Kappa Psi Band Fraternity. He's also a member of Alpha Phi Alpha Fraternity. Won 4 Grammy Awards, a Golden Globe Award. I'd be here all day if I named all of his awards and accomplishments. But oh yeah, I gotta tell you this. He and a few of his friends formed the famous group, the Commodores, on campus while at Tuskegee University. Oh yes, y'all know I'm talking about the man himself, Lionel Richie. If you didn't know, now you know. If you want me to highlight your favorite HBCU, hit me up on my social media platforms at RockTHolla. Let's get it.
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0: Good morning, Ricky. Okay, you know, kids are back in school, and one teacher is really catching heat because she's putting kids in a corner, but guess why? Well, let me just tell you. This teacher in Houston's conducting this really interesting social experiment. Now, her students can either choose to pass gas secretly, you know, in hopes that the other kids will blame somebody else for it, or they can own up to it and go to a literal designated spot, which she calls the Gusty Winds era.
1: Gusty Winds.
0: It's a Gusty Winds area. Now, this
1: is
0: a
1: so
0: thing.
1: White.
0: No, this is a thing. I saw another teacher that has one called the gas station.
2: Oh, yeah.
1: Yeah.
0: So this is all over TikTok. And listen to this one teacher showing off the classroom fart corner.
3: This is our fart corner. If you need to fart, simply come over here, fart, take about 10 seconds, get your little spray going on, go sit down. Nobody's paying attention. Nobody cares. Nobody's worried about it.
0: First off,
1: right.
2: You
1: need to get one of those little booths that at the club they used to have the money in back in the day.
2: Oh, did you see that?
1: And have the little fan, you turn the little fan on. I did come up with a patent, put it in the seats in the car, and you hit a button and the fan sucks the air down and take it out of the exhaust pipe.
0: Wow.
2: That's a good idea, actually.
1: Yeah, sometimes you have to go in the, like in the classroom, man. It would be horrible when somebody would fart in the classroom.
0: Well, first off, she's not being honest, Ricky, when she says nobody cares. Everybody's going to look when you get up and go to that corner.
1: Until they get used to it. Until they get used to it. Once they get used to it, it ain't no big deal. We need to make that something, but at least you have a courtesy corner.
0: Yeah, well, but here's
1: that's
0: the problem.
1: That's what they should call it.
4: Kids going to keep teasing each other.
0: Yes,
4: man.
0: Here's the biggest issue. She says she's just trying to keep the funk in one area, but some people say since the fart corner is in the same spot where the kids can return library books, it's going to deter book checkout. Anybody checking out a book.
2: But the stank ain't going to just sit in the corner.
0: It won't.
2: It's going to float into the rest of the air.
4: It's going to follow it.
2: What if it's loud?
1: Does she have a fan like the little one?

0: The vent, like in the bathroom that we had, you turn the fan on. They don't have a little fan back there that sucks the air out.
1: I didn't see one in the video. And she did give some good advice. She was like, stay there for 10 seconds.
2: And spray.
1: And spray.
2: So she got some spray there. But did you hear the excitement from the kids? It's in far corner.
3: Far corner.
1: Well, some people in the comments said the kids should just go to the restroom. And she was like, yeah, of course they can. And they don't even have to ask her first. She added that they can still fart in their seats if they want to, but, you know, she's just giving them an option.
0: Go to the restroom. Go to the restroom. I'll train my children. Do not do that in the car. You ask me to roll. I mean, if you have to do it in the car, you can't hold it. You let me know, and I'll roll the windows down.
1: Right.
0: You know what I'm saying? But sit up there making somebody else gag. I got a weak stomach. I can't take it.
1: Yeah.
0: Brett gets us twice a year. Twice a year.
3: Hey, listen, y'all need to grow
0: twice
3: up. Everybody has gas. Everybody
0: That's
3: has
0: fine.
3: To
0: fight
3: occasionally. And
0: That's
3: some people
0: fine.
3: Can't hold it. And
0: but yours come with a up thunder. It goes all the way down to the floor and it comes up.
1: Oh, God.
0: Hers different. Gary will do it like passing through, walking through.
2: What Gary sound
0: or whatever.
2: Like.
0: But, huh?
2: What Gary sound and like.
0: And then
4: he. Smiley morning show.
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1: Turn it up.
2: I'm gonna tell you something. Everywhere you go, everybody think their pastor can preach. Especially black people. Oh, my pastor can preach. He can preach. Oh, Lord, my pastor can preach. I get so tired of hearing that everywhere I go. Man, we came up here about 6 months ago, man. This girl told me, I need y'all to come to my church. My pastor can preach. I said, I don't want to hear that. Carolina heard it every time. He can preach. I told the guy, man, let's go over there and see this. Man, we get over there, man, the choir singing and everything. And the choir got through singing, the preacher got up to speak. We didn't know he whistled when he talked. He get up, let's give God praise. And God is getting ready to move. Hallelujah. And he's getting ready to shift. Glory to God. And see when he shift, thank you, Jesus. Glory to God. I looked at her, she said, he can preach. I said, he can whistle.
3: Reverend Veneers, hey, he's large and in charge. That was Bruce Bruce. He's so nice they named him twice. All right, Gary, what you got coming up next?
4: Coming up next, back together again, y'all. I'm going to tell y'all who's back together again, and are people happy about it? We're going to talk about it next. 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
3: It's Gary, baby.
5: 8 minutes after the hour, y'all. It is Friday. Gary has the tea and the Kahlua of the day. What up, Gary?
6: Good morning, Ricky. Good morning, America. Good morning to you. It's Friday, a beautiful, beautiful day in the neighborhood. And here's what's happening in celebrity news, y'all. After a year, y'all, over 1 year of brutal legal back and forth, dramatic court filings, y'all, and heated financial disputes, Golden State Warriors small forward Jimmy Butler, y'all, and his beautiful ex-girlfriend, Ms. Kayla Novak, have officially called a truce. Now, according to the brand new legal documents obtained by MTO, not only have the two hashtags out a comprehensive parenting plan for their beautiful three children, but Kayla revealed, y'all, that they are actually living together under the same roof in his beautiful mansion, y'all. And it's beautiful. Everybody's raving about that. Now, they're saying, y'all, if you suddenly found in this courtroom saga, they say, honey, it's been some madness going on. Now, they're saying tonight back in the same house. Now, in fresh courtroom documents filed by Kayla Novak, y'all, they say she confirmed to the judge that she and the NBA star have moved past their differences to share a residence. Now, while Kayla didn't explicitly confirm, y'all, whether this living arrangement is a romantic reunion or purely, y'all, a co-parenting setup, she noted in the court docs that there are other circumstances which can be presented to the court privately without putting all our damn business out in the public. Now, Kayla also told the judge to keep the case open for another 45 to 60 days, honey, expressing full confidence that all the remaining legal loose ends regarding their custody and child support details will be, y'all, completely finalized in that lifetime. Now, this is the deal, honey. Now, they're saying now the paternity and $55,000 monthly support. Now, Ms. Kaitlyn, y'all, first took Jimmy Hunter to court back in October of 2023 regarding paternity and child support. Now, they're saying, y'all, that the court judgment finally, y'all, and formally established Jimmy, y'all, as the biological father of all three of her children. And, y'all, he was only ordered to pay a whopping $55,000 a month in base child support, plus, y'all, an additional $10,000 a month.
5: Caitlyn Jenner?
6: No,
5: who are you talking about?
6: Caitlyn Jenner.
5: They keep saying
6: but anyway, Ricky, they say then he's paying an additional $10,000 a month to cover child care and nanny expenses. Now they're saying, y'all, people talking about, well, she need to get a damn job, honey. But she says she ain't getting no job because this black man gonna take care of her and them chilling, y'all. And they are not married to one another either, but they do have kids together and stuff. Now, he should have known, honey, he's gonna have to pay this woman this money. This woman is of non-black descent. And she got three children with him. So he definitely got to pay her $55,000 a month, which is not that much money. I don't know how much he make, but he's definitely going to pay her. And she said she needed another $10,000. You should have known the story was definitely not about a black woman, because black women don't get money for nannies. She getting $10,000 additional for her nanny so she could be shopping with her girlfriends and do what she needs to do. Isn't that fair? Do y'all think that's fair? I mean, three children, $55,000 a month, that's not a lot for three children.
7: $55,000?
0: That's a lot for 25 children.
8: $55,000, that's pretty good.
6: What'd you say, Brad?
8: That's pretty good a month.
6: Exactly.
0: There's people that don't make that in a year.
6: Well, that's too bad. Right? They need to get a better job then. Because, honey, this girl got three children. Her job was to have them children for this African-American man. And you got to pay her. And plus, she needs another 10, honey, for her nannies. Because the nannies got to get fed and got to eat and got to take care of their family. So, man, you know.
8: That's a lot.
7: Yeah, it's like $600,000 a year. $660,000 to be exact.
6: Well, how much, Rachi, how much does he make a year? Do you know?
9: I don't know what his last contract, but it's pretty big. It's pretty big.
5: Oh, who's she married to?
6: Jimmy Butler. She ain't married to him. She just had babies with him.
5: Jimmy Butler. Oh. Yeah. For the Heat.
9: Nah, he would Golden State now.
5: That's crazy.
6: Yeah, but Ricky, those kids got to eat though, honey.
5: And they don't have to eat that much.
7: So his current Warriors contract is 2 years, about $111 million guaranteed.
6: Oh, hell. Yeah, he could afford that.
9: Them taxes, though. Them taxes hit.
7: Even if taxes take half, still, that's $50 million.
9: Still a lot of money.
7: Yeah.
6: Yeah, so there you go. Keep on, honey. Go ahead on, Miss Caitlin. Go get your corn, honey, and get your nanny, because you don't need to be at home all day with them cheering, honey. You got to get out and socialize and do things, honey, and meet you the next black man, because they will take you, because you got money right now. All right, moving on. In other celebrity news, Kenya Moore. Everybody's raving Kenya Moore. They're saying that Kenya Moore may have had a facelift. Now, they said she was reported, honey, at the Miss USA event recently. And some people said, honey, her face looked different. They're saying that the reality star, honey, stepped out, baby, with a dramatic, botched plastic surgery. And I don't think her face is botched. I'm looking at, she looks good to me. Now, they're saying, honey, she may have they don't know if she underwent a full facelift, but they're saying that the fans, honey, instantly noticed, y'all, a stark difference in her facial structure during her latest red carpet event. And I think she really looks good, though, but now they're saying, honey, that the bloggers are saying that Kenya's neck, her jawline, and her chin, honey, appear suspiciously snatched and lifted. Now, the critics also claim, y'all, that her chin looks elongated and her skin looks pulled tight around her lower cheek area, prompting rumors ranging from chin implants to a mini facelift. So, honey, I think Kenya, look, they say she had a chemical pill, maybe, allegedly. And, I mean, she looks amazing. Is it wrong for a woman to get a new look? I mean, it's a new year. I think a new year of women should...
5: It's not wrong.
7: Not at all.
6: No. New look, new year, honey. Nobody want to look the same every year. So
7: part of her job is almost looking good. So, yeah.
6: Yeah, even though they did a dirty on the Real Housewives of Atlanta, though. But, you know, hey, can you get your look and get your check? Because, you know, your looks get you paid sometimes. You don't look too cute, you don't get a pretty check. But if you look cute, you get a good check. So, can you do what you got to do to get your check, honey? That's from me. Now, that said, and did y'all know what time it is? Mm-hmm. Shalala, Kenya. Yes, the Kalua today, honey, is one of my favorite Kalua. My Kalua today is puke. On the high end, you say puke, and on the low end, you say beautiful olive. That's a beautiful color for the day.
5: I'll be damned. Y'all give it up. Okay. You know what? I'm not going to. Y'all give it up, and Gary with the team. Oh, they got your wake-up calls. Y'all get at me right now. Get at me right now. 8669, Ricky. 8669. 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

0: 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All you gotta do is say yes. I got your wake-up call. Y'all get at me now. Happy Friday. All right, everybody. Happy Friday. 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

0: morning, good morning, good morning. This is Tishay. I'm calling in from Daytona Beach. Happy Friday. Wake up, wake up, wake up. Department of DOC, BJJ family. What's up, y'all? Happy Virgo season. Enjoy y'all day.
1: Hey.
2: Good morning. My name is Sharonda from Rocky Mount. I want to say happy 6th birthday to our twins, Apollo and Achilles. Happy birthday, TT. Love you. Wake up, wake up, wake up.
3: Kim, Raleigh, North Carolina. I would like to say wake up to my husband, my mom, and my grandkids. Wake up, wake up, wake up.

0: quarter, top of the hour, time for Clocking with our youngest producers on the show. They are here to educate us about the hot topics and slang in their world. Taylor Tutu, good morning. Happy to have y'all.
1: Yes, sir.
2: Good morning.
0: What y'all got today?
3: Friday. I am Tutu, and I am a millennial.
2: And I'm Taylor, and I'm a Gen Zer, and we're here to just keep y'all hip and go on what's going on and what's going on in
0: our generation. Real quick before y'all start, Taylor, what is the difference between a millennial and a Gen Zer?
2: Okay, well, I was born in 2000.
3: And I was born in 93.
2: I think the cutoff might be like 2000 and what, three? Or no, what is it? I don't know the years exactly.
0: Okay, I got it.
2: I don't know the years exactly.
0: I need a chart.
3: Yeah, we're gonna get that for y'all.
4: Okay. Between 97 and 2012, you a Gen Zer.
0: Okay.
3: So anything before that is a millennial.
2: Yeah.
0: Okay. Okay.
3: All right. So it is back to school season, and we want to provide some advice and help our young scholars during the school year. You know, I mean, it hasn't been that long since we were in school. So middle schoolers, high schoolers, college students, and parents, you might want to listen up and what? Lock in.
2: Okay, so yeah, we're going to give y'all a survival guide for school and some things that we feel like it's important to be aware of. So first things first, getting involved in extracurricular activities, whether it's SGA or campus organizations.
0: That's good.
2: It's so important. I mean, when you're applying to college, that's something that they look at. They don't want you to just be a hermit and in the home and just doing school and going home. They want you to be, you know,
0: active.
2: Exactly.
0: Right.
2: That's the first order of business, I feel like.
3: And then second of all, you always want to talk to your professors and teachers outside of class, because those are the same people that are going to look out for you when it comes when you need something, recommendation letters, med school, you want to get into different frats or sororities. So just make sure that you talk to them, because they would definitely look out for you.
2: And go to tutorial, too.
3: Go to your tutoring sessions. Yep.
2: Yeah. Mm-hmm. They want to see that. And if you need a recommendation letter, they can go back to those moments that you were in tutorial and talking to them and getting, you know.
0: So y'all feel like all of that stuff helped y'all along. And did y'all actually do this stuff?
3: For sure.
0: Okay.
2: Absolutely. And then the next thing is SAT and ACT prep. Your scores do matter. I hate to say it, but they do. It's tough, but I do think you should invest in a tutor if you can, or just some type of personal online prep that you can do, because scores do matter.
3: Definitely study for sure. The biggest thing that I would definitely say, networking and internships will get you through the door. Like when I tell you need to talk, you need to be talking to any and everybody that you can. Run across campus, teachers, like we said, professors, people that are even just in the workspace that you even want to get, just talk to anybody.
0: I hope they're listening to because they don't talk, they don't shake hands, they don't reach out, they don't speak, they don't network.
3: Just say, hey, you know, good morning, how are you doing? Can definitely get you through the door. Like, the reason why I got this job, talking to people. So, you know, just different things like that. So definitely talk to people and network and connect.
2: Definitely super important. And then I would say, it's super important to make friends too. It's not just about work and like extracurriculars. It's important to make friends. So don't be afraid to go up to somebody in your class or join an organization and talk to people. You got to put yourself out there and be yourself. That's the most important part. I feel like don't try to be cool. Don't try to be what you think is cool. Be yourself and you'll find people that align with you. So
3: definitely.
2: It's very important.
3: We know we have so much more, but we got to, you know, wrap this up. But if you want to hear more, you can go ahead and follow us. And we hope that you guys learn something and apply this to your life. And we hope you all have a safe and successful school year.
0: I think y'all should make a video and send that out to college freshmen or whatever, because a lot of people have been closed in. You talk about the COVID generation.
3: Right.
0: I think this would be so good for so many kids, you know, when they're going out to school. So I think this is a lot of good stuff. So thank y'all for the opportunity. Thank y'all for keeping us young.
5: Thank y'all so much.
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1: J-A-H, Lion Sound. Appreciate you, big dog.
0: My pleasure, my dog.
1: Black Tony, what's up?
2: Well,
1: come on, man.
2: I messed up this morning, but
1: come on,
2: I'm
1: man.
2: I'm not even gonna lie, but I messed up, Sheldon. I messed up, but I made a big
1: mistake. Day Friday, Black Tony. Promise. What you
2: I
1: text
2: know,
1: me last night?
2: I know the day Friday. So
1: read what you text. Read your text.
2: Rick, I'm looking forward to coming to work in the morning. I know you're gonna be surprised to see me, but I'm gonna be though. I'm gonna let you. I said last night.
1: What?
2: Boy, I took man Saturday, but. Oh, but you know, okay. So I took me off the radio. I don't need the whole world to hear this. Take me off the radio.
1: Hold on.
2: Because I don't want everybody to hear my business like this. They're too embarrassing right now.
1: All right, go ahead, man.
2: Did you me and you talking right?
1: You are not on the radio.
2: Okay, look, son. I done took some pills, so I took some. My nephew said there was class pills that help you. I said, what the hell is it? He said, they'll make you have, you know how to act when you go around, you know, fancy people. You have class, you have, you know.
1: Some etiquette pills, some self-awareness pills.
2: I took them, I'm looking at the bottle right now, because I'm messed up, so it says C-I-A-L-I-S, class.
1: Yeah, C-A what?
2: No, C-I-A-L-I-S.
1: Okay.
2: I took six of them, so.
1: And he said, make you smoke half class.
2: I don't think, boy. Let me tell you something, boy. Yeah.
1: It's supposed to make you have class and act right around people?
2: That's what I thought, but apparently just pill for something else, y'all. Because I'm in a situation right now, Shad. I can't walk up in that building like this. I can't get through the metal detector, Shad.
1: You can't get through the metal detector?
3: What?
2: Hell no, not like this, boy.
1: So the pill you took was a Cialis? You said Cialis?
4: Yep.
1: And you can't get through the metal detector?
2: Well, I feel like I got a claw hammer in my pants.
1: A what?
2: A claw hammer.
1: can you get in the car?
2: I tried to get in the car, Shad. I can't sit up on the steering wheel. That's like having
1: one of them things to keep people from stealing your cars on your steering wheel.
2: I'm talking about harder than Wendy's nuggets after sitting in the car for 10 days. I'm talking about harder than taking the SAT 2 hours sleep, Shad. I'm talking about this bad, Shad.
4: Diving.
2: I'm talking about harder than trying to choke Roland Martin with your bare hand, cuz.
3: Sir. Wait a minute. Oh, no.
2: But think about how hard it is to choke Roland Martin with your bare hands.
1: Because he ain't got no neck.
3: No, you don't.
2: Oh. I can't go smiley morning show.
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0: All right, Gary, what you got coming up next?
1: Coming up next, y'all, Keke Palmer is clarifying something. I'm going to tell you what she's clarifying next. We just smile more on the show.
2: Son. That's right. The shining star. My shining star, girl.

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2: 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It's Gary.
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4: All right, y'all. 7 minutes after the hour, Gary has a tea and a Kahlua of the day. Gary, good morning.
5: Good morning, Ricky. Good morning, America. Good morning to you. It's Friday. A beautiful, beautiful, beautiful day in the neighborhood. And here's what's happening in celebrity news, y'all. Keke Palmer is finally speaking out, honey. They're saying that she is clarifying past comments about being asexual during an appearance, y'all, on the Tea Time podcast, explaining that she doesn't feel as sexual as societal norms suggest. Now, she shared, y'all, that her attraction is primarily mental and tied to emotional or intellectual connections rather than physical ones. Yep. Now, Ms. Palmer has sparked romance rumors with TV host Sean Evans, and the pair, y'all, were spotted, honey, on a dinner date in June. And they say, baby, Ms. Palmer is not afraid, baby, to get candid about her sex life. What is asexual, Alfreda?
0: Asexual means experiencing little or no sexual attraction to other people. So an asexual person can still experience romantic attraction. They can date, they can fall in love, choose to have sex. It really varies by individual. So.
5: Oh, well, that sounds like me.
0: Yeah, maybe.
6: What?
0: You don't care so much about sex.
7: No, I think there's another word for you.
5: Oh, wait a minute.
7: It's not asexual. It rhymes with Dallas Cowboys longtime quarterback Tony Romo.
0: Okay. No, sir.
7: And yeah, it's
0: asexual.
7: You know what? Back
0: carry on. Carry on, Gary. Carry on.
5: Oh, okay.
0: Ignore that. Ignore that, buddy.
5: Well, congratulations, honey, to Keke, honey, and how she feels about things. I'm feeling
8: we absolutely love her.
5: We sure do, honey, and I feel her pain, honey. So.
8: Oh, Gary.
7: I bet you do feel her pain.
5: Oh, look,
8: that's all right.
5: Moving on, hell. In other celebrity news, y'all, honey, Klay Thompson, baby, is also speaking out now. They're saying Klay Thompson is saying, y'all, his choice, honey, to move to Miami because, honey, he wanted, baby, to win a game and be a winner. But a lot of people say he's lying. How could he say such a thing like that? They said he's doing it. He's probably going to Miami because he wanted to get as far away from, honey, Miss Meg Thee Stallion, honey. So he decided to go to Miami, I guess. But that he just really, you know.
4: You can't just, he got traded to Miami?
5: Did he get traded on Rock T or he just left?
9: Yeah, he signed a free agent agreement with the Heat. He left Dallas pretty much.
4: Oh, yeah, he got traded. Yeah.
5: Well, that's sad. How could you do that?
4: But they
5: to
4: got
5: that
4: nothing
5: woman?
4: To do with Meg Thee Stallion.
9: Right.
5: Well, that's what people are saying. They say, honey, he didn't want to be nearby Houston or Dallas, so he went away to Miami and and took that trade, talking about he want to win and stuff. And I believe the people, too, because, you know, she went through a lot with this man, honey. And now, honey, he's leaving the state, honey, and going somewhere else.
4: Well, she don't live in Dallas?
5: Well, no, but she lives in Houston and other places, though. I mean, why would you just say you wanted to win? No, you can't just say you want to go somewhere to win. He wouldn't win it at the Mavericks or whoever he played for. Who he played for, the Houston Rockets?
9: No, man, he played for Golden State, then he played for the Mavericks. Now he played for the Miami Heat.
4: You need to at least watch ESPN once a week.
7: Once a year.
4: At least. Please. Oh,
5: well, but anyway, I just feel bad for Megan, honey. She was a good woman, and she took care of that man and did everything she could to be there by his side.
8: Don't feel bad for Megan, Gary. She's doing great.
4: Yeah, she got a boyfriend. You see her holding, I think she was holding, I saw yesterday, she was holding hands with somebody.
8: She ain't worried about none of that. She's moved on.
5: Well, good for her, then, because she needs to move on, honey, because, honey, these girls need to move on and not stay in one place. And in my quick for free story, it's being reported that Dolly Parton baby gave millions of dollars to the Africans in America, honey. They say Dolly helped a lot of blacks, honey, and
4: she
5: gave
4: sure
5: millions.
4: Did.
5: She was a good philanthropist, honey. So they say, honey, please, honey, respect her, because today's supposed to be Pink Day. You're supposed to wear pink in honor of Dolly Parton. So congratulations, you know, and our condolences still go out to the Parton family, because she was a good person. Now, I know two black women she helped real well. Her name was Whitney Houston and Beyonce. She gave them her songs to sing. So, and they made a lot of money off of that, so.
8: She got her portion from it, too, now.
5: Oh, yeah, she got her portion from it,
8: too. Oh, yeah.
5: Yeah, so she got a good check. I wonder where all her money going. Because she ain't had no
4: probably
5: children.
4: Probably the charity. Probably the charity.
8: Wherever she, you know, I'm sure she did a wonderful will. I'm sure she did.
0: She was real close with her nephew, too, I think. I think, like, he was head of security for her.
8: Mm-hmm.
5: Oh, well, good for him, then. So, well, our condolences again go to Dolly. All right, now that said and did, y'all know what time it is? Yes, you do. La-la-la.
8: Yes, you do.
5: Yes, honey. Sha-la-la, baby, honey, to Kiki Palmer, baby girl. Do you, honey, be asexual, honey. The color of the day is one of my favorite colors. My color of the day, y'all, is puke. On the high end, you say puke, and on the low, you say beautiful olive green. That's your color for the day.
4: Olive green. Olive green. Y'all give it up to Gary with the tea. Woo! Happy Friday, everybody. 12 minutes after the hour, y'all. Listen, coming up next, man, he's the host of the Stella Awards going down this weekend. Coming up, we got Grammy Award winner Kurt Franklin in the building. You don't want to miss that. Up next, Rick's Smiley Morning Show.

0: right, y'all. That's What You Need by Timbs, y'all. Listen, coming up next, man, we're going to be talking to the host of the Stellar Awards that's going down this weekend. We got Grammy Award winner Kurt Franklin in the building. We're going to be talking to him up next. You don't want to miss it. Ricky Smiley Morning Show.
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2: All right, y'all, our guest today is a living legend. He is the first gospel artist to ever sell over 1 million units. Y'all give it up for the one and only Kirk Franklin in the building. What up, man? How you doing?
3: Man, you know, I just wonder why people don't ever include singer. You know, when they say all the titles, why come y'all don't say singer?
2: Kirk, why you have you sung? We ain't never heard you sing. We know you can play, but we ain't never heard you. We ain't never heard you sing, man.
3: But you can still put it in the opening.
2: Put it in
3: just
2: there,
3: to,
2: right.
3: You know what I'm saying? Just to make me feel like I'm, I got a little hope.
2: Yeah. I feel all of that.
3: You won't take my hope away.
2: But you play a mean piano now.
3: And you play a bad organ too.
2: Listen, man, I'm so excited to have you, man. You've been doing your thing for decades, man. You've won lots of awards in gospel music. You have done a versus battle. What do you think has been the key to your success?
3: I have no idea. It has really been nothing but just really, just on everything I love, man, just the kindness of God. I mean, you know, saying there's so many gifted people, so it can't be talent and gift because everybody got that. You know, I'm from Fort Worth, Texas, you know, raised on government cheese. Don't even have my GED. You know, just God showing mercy. I'm just grateful to still be around and, you know, somebody want to still hear me a little bit, so I'm going to still pull up and do whatever it is I can do.
4: I know that's right.
2: And you doing it.
5: Come on, man.
4: Good morning, Kirk. It's your girl, Brad. How you doing?
3: Hold on. So, Brad? She don't even know the crush that I... Okay, so let's just go ahead and just...
6: Oh, I remember. Oh,
7: let's do it.
4: Yeah. I remember.
3: Yeah, no, listen.
4: Do you want a revolution?
3: Okay, so Brad favors a girl from Fort Worth named Carla Lane. Huh. Mm. And I don't know if Carla Lane... Yeah, Carla Lane, cutest. She was black, but looked black in the ease.
5: Black in the ease.
3: Oh.
5: Okay.
3: And, you know, and when you saw Brad looked black in the ease.
5: That's true.
3: She looked light-skinned, black in the ease.
7: Yeah.
3: I saw Brad face-to-face in 98. I love you. Now, mind you, I'm married for 2 years.
5: Right.
3: I was about to risk it all. I would never forget. Do you remember that?
4: Would you remember that, Brad?
3: Bro, I lost it.
4: Oh, my
3: Brad.
4: God.
5: You got a good point, because when Brad came out, everybody thought she was, like, mixed with something. Like,
3: Yeah, for sure. And then she had good edges. She had good edges. Her edges laid down nice.
5: Yeah.
3: You know? So, first of all, how you doing, Brad?
4: I'm good. You good?
3: I'm good, Queen. Great to hear your voice.
4: That's what's up. You too. So, look, you hosted the Stellar Awards this year, and it airs on TV this Saturday on Stellar TV.
2: Hey!
4: And then on Sunday on BET. So, I want to know, what was your favorite part about hosting the ceremony this year, and will there be any surprises?
3: I mean, once again, just to be, you know, like, just to be asked to do that after all these years, because they could have, you know, called anybody. And to have a chance to do that, you know, it's just always a great honor. And yo, Ricky, it sold out the arena, King. Over 10,000 people put up for the award show, man. It was incredible. And, you know, and all the gospel stars were there. It was beautiful, man. I mean, from the legends to the youngsters. And it was just a beautiful night, bro. And so, yeah, man, you're going to get to see it Sunday night on BET. And, yeah.
4: Kirk, you've had some very vulnerable and transparent discussions.
3: I love this
4: about manhood.
3: This transition,
4: mental
3: she
4: health
3: is good. I love it.
4: Fatherhood,
3: yeah.
4: Faith and relationships on your Dinner Kings dinner conversations.
3: Yeah.
4: And are you still hosting those? And what inspired you to host that kind?
2: And I would like to be on that one day.
3: Man, thank y'all so much. I was really blown away by the response from Dinner Kings. Dinner Kings was a very, very, very, very special endeavor that I just walked into, and it was something that we really, really enjoyed doing. The reason why we're not doing them right now is because we are really trying to find some partners and some people to really kind of help us tell the story, because we did it all out of our pockets in 25.
2: Right.
3: And, you know, it was amazing, and it is coming back, and it's going to come back strong, because we really saw the response of the people, and it just gave men of color a very honest, vulnerable place to just have honest, transparent conversation with people that they feel like that had as much to lose as they did.
2: Next time you do those episodes, let me know. But I really would like, I watched that faithfully, and I would love to be a part of that conversation.
3: Yeah, but you've got to eat when you come, because you don't like you eat much.
2: I should have started out the interview by apologizing to you when I took you to my friend
6: restaurant, and the hostess came over there and gave you a coloring book and some crayons because they thought you was, I said, hey, this is Kurt Frank, this is a grown ass man.
7: Not the coloring book and crayons, Kurt.
5: But did he keep the coloring book?
2: Yeah, he kept it, but
3: that ain't none of your business. That ain't none of your business if I kept the coloring book. It was one of my favorite ones, and it was limited edition. I kept it.
5: Rick, was it the regular crayons or was it the flat crayons?
6: It was the one with the flat one, then they had them in the high chair. So I was like, man, we never support that restaurant. And I haven't been back to that restaurant since.
2: And by the way, you dropping new music today. Tell us about it and introduce it for us, Kurt.
3: Well, now this one's going to be a little different for you. I ain't going to lie. Now, you talk about how you play traditional Oregon.
2: Yeah.
3: This song is going to take you back to maybe 1992, Kurt.
2: When they was wearing French rolls. When the alto section, all the altos had French rolls.
3: It showed the pads in your jacket.
2: That's when they were singing.
5: Yes,
3: black, and then you had a brooch on. You remember you had a little brooch?
2: They had a brooch from Jeans West. Kurt from Jeans West.
3: And Chess King. So, yeah.
2: And Chess King. Wait a minute. Kurt, I know you worked in the mall. Everybody worked in the mall. What store you worked in?
3: You know what? I was playing at the church.
2: You was playing, okay, wow. Me and Rock worked at Foot Locker, and Alfredas and Brent, they worked at Esprit.
7: Merry-go-round.
5: Come on, man.
3: So this song right here, like, this is off the very first Kirk album. Like, if you bought the Silver and Gold album, this song is exactly like that live old school, because people been saying for years that they wanted an old school back to church Kirk song, and this song features Karen Clark Sheard, Brett. Karen Clark Sheard is on this one of the Clark sisters, and
4: this is
3: churches. I mean, talking about the live church audience, and it's called Thank You for Everything. And so,
4: nice.
3: So this album is going to be a double album. It's going to be 7 live church songs, and then it's going to be 7 studio songs with, songs that, so it's like both sides of Kirk. You know what I mean? It's going to be, and we're real excited about it, so that's what we're dropping today.
2: All right, y'all, here it is. New music from Kirk Franklin. I just want to say...

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1: 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We're going to play a snippet of either a Cash Money or a No Limit Records song. 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
3: All right, y'all, Rick's about the morning show. Hey, it is about that time to play Battle of the Sexes. We got Sean Della from Cincinnati, Ohio, listening to us on R&B Cincy 100.3. Sean Della, what up?
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3: 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Hey, what the Browns gonna do, man?
7: Man, I hope they let your door start, man.
3: Man, yeah, down in Cincinnati, we was down there. They said that they're going to whoop y'all ass. They said they're going to whip the Browns ass.
4: And he is.
7: I don't know about that, because the Browns, man, the Browns just won last night. Woo, woo, woo, woo, woo.
3: All right, we're going to see. All right, now it's time to play Battle of the Sexes. We're so happy to have y'all, and we're going to ask you a bunch of questions, the men versus the women. If you don't know the answer to the question, just go ahead and say pass, because we have a lot of questions. Don't use all your time up on one question, all right?
7: Okay.
3: All right, here we go. All right, Shondella, we're going to go first. All right, you ready?
4: Yes.
3: All right, start the clock. What is the capital city of Florida?
4: Pass.
3: All right, that's Tallahassee. What license is required to drive a tractor trailer?
4: CDL.
3: Yep. What athletic company has three stripes logo?
4: Adidas.
3: Yep. What car company produces the Hemi engine?
4: Chargers.
3: Yeah, that's actually Dodge.
6: Yeah.
3: All right. How many pounds are there in a ton?
4: 232. I don't know.
3: 2,000. Between the Mississippi River and the Missouri River, which is the longest in the United States?
4: Pass.
3: All right, the Missouri. You could have guessed that one, baby. What is the original name of the NFL team, the Washington Commanders? That's all. How many you got? You got about four?
6: She got three.
3: She got three. Okay, all right, Brett, go ahead.
5: What's up, Larry?
7: Hey, what's going on, Brett?
5: I'm chilling. How you doing? You ready?
7: Yes, I'm ready.
5: All right, let's go. On The Fresh Prince of Bel-Air, who played the original Aunt Viv?
7: Oh, pass.
5: Janet Hubert. What is the name of the makeup technique that helps define your cheekbones?
7: Oh, pass.
5: Contour. If a woman wanted to wear something fuchsia, what color is she asking for?
7: Purple.
5: That would be pink. When a woman is giving birth, she may ask for this for pain management during her procedure.
7: Epidural nerve block?
5: Yes. Oh, come on, fool. Neural block? Yes, right. What type of shop is a woman in if she asks for a coffin?
3: You don't know.
7: Makeup shop.
5: No, that would be nail, not coffin makeup. In sports medicine, the use of extreme cold to freeze and heal or remove abnormal tissue is called?
7: Bioshock?
5: When you sit in the cold tub.
7: Oh, okay.
6: He said not going.
3: Man, we don't be knowing that. Ain't no nothing.
5: You got an answer?
7: Right. We don't know none of them.
3: No, no, no, no, that's all right. She's the woman.
2: Damn,
3: that's a game. What did she win?
2: All right. You are the big winner today of the amazing, fantastic, fabulously configured Dollar Tree prize pack from America's Store. 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Uh-oh. 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Are you happy?
4: Yes.
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2: 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It's thick. It's meaty. 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
8: All right, 28 minutes after the hour, y'all got your front page right here. Happy Friday, Alfreda's. Good morning.
9: Good morning, Ricky. Happy Friday to you. It is August 28th, and here's what's going on in the news. Breaking this morning, firefighters are finally making a little progress on that massive Ross fire. And this one is kind of close for comfort. It's burning just 60 miles west of Fort Worth. What started earlier this week as a tiny 25-acre grass fire blew up to more than 85,000 acres across Palo Pinto and Jack counties. Right now, it's about 26% contained. Thankfully, there have been no reported deaths or injuries, but investigators still don't know what sparked it. And this is bigger than Texas. 94 fires are burning across the country, while extreme heat and drought have parts of Europe even going up in flames, too. This fire, by the way, is about, 60 miles west, I think, of Fort Worth. So let's stay in Texas, Ricky, because accountability came knocking in Royce City. Y'all probably remember that viral video from August 3rd, earlier this month, the one showing an officer grabbing 35-year-old Janaika Wheeler by her braids and throwing her to the ground at a neighborhood pool. Her 18-year-old daughter was also taken down and put in handcuffs. Well, after reviewing the cell phone video, body cam, and dash cam footage, the department said Officer Robert Kreider violated his policies and fired him. Charges against Wheeler's daughter were also dropped. The family says that's a start, but they still want the full footage released and everybody involved held accountable. And listen, if y'all thought President Trump was trolling Canada with that Lake America talk, think again.
10: So if you think about it, we have a Gulf and we have a lake. Now all we need is an ocean. So maybe we'll have to change the name of the Atlantic and or the Pacific. Maybe we'll change them both.
9: He has officially signed the order. He did that yesterday, renaming Lake Ontario Lake America for U.S. federal use. Trump says Canada has been doing America dirty on trade, and he's once again floating the idea of actually making it the 51st state. Canada's response, yeah. Absolutely not. Canada said no, they are still calling it Lake Ontario, an indigenous name. That indigenous name, by the way, is older than both the U.S. and Canada. So this is more than Trump putting a new name on a map. It's a cultural controversy and just another level added to an already messy trade war. For info on these stories and more, go to RickySmileyMorningShow.com. Now, here's a look at sports.
11: Rock T, the sports genius, is in the building.
5: Pimping. Man, this is the final weekend of NFL preseason, and my early prediction to win the Super Bowl on paper, it's just on paper, L.A. Rams. That's my early prediction on paper.
12: Oh, wow. We're
5: going to get into
12: it's real early. Ain't nobody snapped the ball yet.
5: Yeah,
12: Wait a minute.
5: I'm just saying. That's why I said on paper. So, y'all, tap the brakes. But the Cleveland Browns quarterback situation may have just got more complicated. Deshaun Watson's been slated the starting quarterback to start the season. Shedeur Sanders is QB number two. Dylan Gabriel, I know it's the preseason, but he went out yesterday and showed out. He's the third quarterback, man. 12 of 15, 186 yards, threw three touchdowns, no interceptions. I'm just saying, And here's why I love my brother Deion Primetime Sanders, man. He shared a story about how his stepfather was another one of those prime reasons that motivated him to be great in life.
1: Me and my stepfather was fishing one day. He taught me how to fish. And we were just sitting up there on buckets, you know, cane pole fishing. I saw this boat at the end of where that opening was. Mm-hmm. And it looked like a father and son. But I can tell because we weren't close. Mm-hmm. And I looked at my father, and I did not want him to be embarrassed of that moment. We on buckets, but they on a boat. My mind, even at that age, I said, you know what? I want the lake. And behind my home right now, I have a lake. It's called Lake Willie Knight. That's my stepfather's name.
5: Come on, man. Come on,
12: man. That thing toned me up yesterday.
5: Wow. Come on, Rick. Come on, dog.
12: Toned me up. That was really good.
5: Yes, sir. Yes, sir, man. Hey, follow me on social media.
12: You think about naming something after your stepdaddy? Because I'm thinking about naming like a room after Pumpkin.
5: What? Got a little
12: pool?
5: Maybe you can.
12: Something in the house after our stepdad.
5: Yeah.
12: Shout out to my boy George's stepdad, Dwight. Shout out to a lot of my friends. We got stepdad. We're going to name something after our stepdad, like a dedicated room.
5: Yes, sir.
12: Or something.
5: You should, dog.
12: Yeah. Yeah.
5: Follow me on social media at Rock T Holler. Let's talk sports, man. Brad, you got the hot spot coming up next.
3: Hot spot.
6: Drop it like it's hot. Drop it like it's hot.
13: So hot
6: and
14: me in this hot.
15: You can catch me at the hot spot. It's the
16: B-R-A-T.
12: All right, y'all. It is 27 before the top of the hour. Brad, I want to stop this morning and say happy Friday to you and thank you. Thank you so much, Brad. Thank you. You are legendary. If y'all want to see a legendary picture of Brad, go to RS Comedy.
17: Oh, don't
12: legendary.
17: You start that. Don't you do
12: legendary.
17: Oh, my
12: God. If anybody want to support the one and only, the Brad, the first female rapper to sell over 10 million records, go to RS Comedy and just put a heart.
5: Yes, sir.
12: Go put a heart on RS Comedy.
17: My God, today. When did you take this picture?
12: My God, today.
18: That's not
12: yes,
18: me.
12: Sir, I'm God
18: find
12: will.
18: Tell the girl
12: right,
18: who just needs to call the show.
12: God won't. God me. Will. Oh, but how?
17: It looks like you, Brad.
5: No, but God. Don't get it twisted.
12: Go to RS Comedy. Go to my Facebook page. Brad is in the
18: why
12: building.
18: Why would you do this?
17: Wow, that's hot.
12: Goobly woobly.
18: Oh, my God.
12: Good. Goobly woobly.
5: Brad's setting it out, man.
18: What are you doing?
17: Why that pose?
18: That is not me. People that know me know that's not me. Stop doing it.
12: Oh, I'm going to
18: get you back.
12: Oh, I'm
18: get you
12: back.
18: Brother,
12: Hugh Hefner on high. He saved Daniel from the lion's den. He saved
18: Jagger
12: from the island.
17: That is the smallest Chanel. That is the tiniest Chanel string I've ever seen in my life.
18: And you know my ass ain't having it. I need a bikini at
12: y'all
18: least,
12: need
18: okay?
12: to go to RS Comedy and post a heart. Post a heart. If you love Brett, post a heart.
18: If you love Brett, you know that ain't Brett. Okay.
12: No.
18: Ricky, you Let's play go. Too much. Would a real girl in this picture please come forward? Because it ain't me.
5: We talking to her right
18: goodness.
5: Now.
18: No, you Brad T, so you going to co-sign.
5: Hey, Brad.
12: Man.
18: Good morning, everybody. I'm your girl, Brad Tat Tat, and this is the hot spot where we bring you music, movies, and more. So let's get on off into it, Ricky. During a recent performance in Las Vegas, Neo accidentally dropped his mic, and he came back and apologized for it. And here's what he said.
19: You got to excuse me for dropping the mic earlier. My mama here, so I'm nervous and my bad.
18: Do y'all get nervous, Ricky? Do you get nervous when certain people come to your shows?
12: Yeah. You want to always put on your best performance. Oh, absolutely. I performed in Cincinnati one time. Bootsy was sitting on the front row at one of my shows, Bootsy Collins. Uh-huh. Somebody that I went to see in concert as a kid. You know what I'm saying? If I get people like just certain, if I had somebody like Patti LaBelle, they're the ones that be laughing. Somebody make me nervous is somebody I have a crush on. Because you trying to make sure you ain't got nothing in your nose, make sure your shoes, you keep looking down at your damn clothes. It's a couple of actresses, if they were sitting in the audience, I would kind of be nervous. Or just trying my best to overthink and make sure that I was funny.
5: I can probably name a couple of them for you.
12: Ooh.
5: Kelly Rowland, probably one of them, huh?
12: Yeah. Oh, yeah. But you know what? Kelly used to come to my shows when I was performing in Houston. They was like, Kelly and, you know, Michelle, all them, they would be sitting up laughing because we all friends.
18: Right.
12: I'm trying to think. Like, it's just hard to, it would have to be somebody. Let me think. Give me a minute. Let me look at my phone. Give me a minute.
3: What if Janet Jackson came?
13: I wouldn't be nervous because I feel like she in our circle too.
3: Okay.
13: Because she connected to Jermaine Dupri and they connected to you. It's like we all in the same circle or whatever.
3: Mm. What if Carrie Hilson came?
13: I would kind of. Ooh, yeah, you got me on that one.
14: Oh, I know. What if Jesus came?
3: Oh, yeah, you know
13: what? Yeah, he'd be laughing. Yeah. If Carrie Hilson came to my show, I would definitely be nervous. But I did a real good interview with her on the podcast.
3: I wasn't
13: nervous, but I would definitely feel some kind of way when I came on stage. And if I knew she was coming to my show, I'd make sure Proby had my ass clean.
3: Yes, I know you.
13: Damn right. I'm going to pay for them damn clothes. You damn right.
3: Well, y'all, if you miss any part of the show, make sure you check it out on the Ricky Smiley Morning Show podcast. Wherever you get your podcast. You can catch me on all my social media at So Brett. Coming
13: right
3: up next, we got the Praise Mixdown with Dwight Stone. It's the Ricky Smiley Morning Show.
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2: 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The Timberwolves have been moving and shaking this offseason, and Minnesota just made another move. Jonathan Kuminga, who was a cornerstone of the Warriors' future just 2 or 3 years ago, will be a key piece for the Wolves' present. After a brief stint with the Hawks, Kuminga reportedly lands in Minnesota on a 2-year, $12.4 million deal with a player option for the second year. Kuminga reportedly chose the Wolves over the Lakers, the Bulls, and the Blazers. Part of Minnesota's pitch is that Kuminga will fill the vacant starting power forward slot to complete the starting lineup of Anthony Edwards, LaMelo Ball, Jaden McDaniels, and Rudy Gobert on an established Western Conference contender. 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I like Kuminga's athleticism and commitment to proving his worth. 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
1: It's Gary.
2: I wanna hip you to the T.
1: Mm-mm, it's Gary, baby.
3: All right, y'all. Gary has a T and a Kahlua of the day. Gary, good morning.
4: Good morning, Ricky. Good morning, America. Good morning to you. It's Friday. A beautiful, beautiful, beautiful day in the neighborhood. And here's what's happening in celebrity news, y'all. Keke Palmer is finally speaking out, honey. They're saying that she is clarifying past comments about being asexual during an appearance, y'all, on the Tea Time podcast, explaining that she doesn't feel as sexual as societal norms suggest. Now, she shared, y'all, that her attraction is primarily mental and tied to emotional or intellectual connections rather than physical one. Yep. Now, Ms. Palmer has sparked romance rumors with TV host Sean Evans, and the pair, y'all, responded, honey, on a dinner date in June. And they say, baby, Ms. Palmer is not afraid, baby, to get candid about her sex life. What is asexual, Alfreda?
5: Asexual means experiencing little or no sexual attraction to other people. So an asexual person can still experience romantic attraction. They can date, they can fall in love, choose to have sex. It really varies by individual. So.
4: Oh, well, that sounds like me.
5: Yeah, maybe.
3: What?
5: You don't care so much about sex.
6: No, I think there's another word for you.
4: Oh, wait.
6: It's not asexual. It rhymes with Dallas Cowboys longtime quarterback Tony Romo.
5: Okay. No, sir.
6: And yeah, asexual. No, the back
5: carry
6: of that.
5: On. Carry on, Gary. Carry on.
4: Oh, okay.
5: Yes, ignore that. Ignore that, buddy.
4: Well, congratulations, honey, to Keke, honey, and how she feels about things. I'm feeling
7: we absolutely love her.
4: We sure do, honey, and I feel her pain, honey. So.
7: Oh, Gary.
6: I bet you do feel her pain.
4: Oh, look,
7: that's
4: God.
7: All right.
4: Moving on, hell. In other celebrity news, y'all, honey, Klay Thompson, baby, is also speaking out. Now, they're saying Klay Thompson is saying, y'all, his choice, honey, to move to Miami because, honey, he wanted, baby, to win a game and be a winner. But a lot of people say he's lying. How could he say such a thing like that? They're saying he's doing it. He's probably going to Miami because he wanted to get as far away from, honey, Miss Meg Thee Stallion, honey. So he decided to go to Miami, I guess. But that he just really, you know.
3: You can't just, he got traded to Miami?
4: Did he get traded on Rock T or he just left?
8: Yeah, he signed a free agent agreement with the Heat. He left Dallas pretty much.
3: Oh, yeah, he got traded. Yeah.
4: Well, that's sad. How could you do that?
3: But they got
4: that
3: nothing
4: moment?
3: To do with Meg Thee Stallion.
8: Right.
4: Well, that's what people are saying. They say, honey, he didn't want to be nearby Houston or Dallas, so he went away to Miami and and took that trade, talking about he want to win and stuff. And I believe the people, too, because, you know, she went through a lot with this man, honey. And now, honey, he's leaving the state, honey, and going somewhere else.
3: Well, she don't live in Dallas?
4: Well, no, but she lives in Houston and other places, though. I mean, why would you just say you wanted to win? No, you can't just say you want to go somewhere to win. He wouldn't win it at the Mavericks or whoever he played for. Who he played for, the Houston Rockets?
8: Nah, man, he played for Golden State, then he played for the Mavericks. Now he played for the Miami Heat.
3: You need to at least watch ESPN once a week. Once a week, at least. Please. Oh,
4: well, but anyway, I just feel bad for Megan, honey. She was a good woman, and she took care of that man and did everything she could to be there by his side.
7: Don't feel bad for Megan, Gary. She's doing great.
3: Yeah, she got a boyfriend. You see her holding, I think she was holding, I saw yesterday, she was holding hands with somebody.
7: She ain't worried about none of that. She's moved on.
4: Well, good for her, then, because she needs to move on, honey, because these girls need to move on and not stay in one place. And in my quick for free story, it's been reported that Dolly Parton, baby, gave millions of dollars to the Africans in America, honey. They say Dolly helped a lot of blacks, honey, and
3: she
4: gave
3: sure
4: millions.
3: Did.
4: She was a good philanthropist, honey. So they say, honey, please, honey, respect her, because today's supposed to be Pink Day. You're supposed to wear pink in honor of Dolly Parton. So congratulations, you know, and our condolences still go out to the Parton family, because she was a good person. Now, I know two black women she helped real well. Her name was Whitney Houston and Beyonce. She gave them her songs to sing. So, and they made a lot of money off of that, so.
7: She got her portion from it, too, now.
4: Oh, yeah, she got her portion from it,
7: too. Oh, yeah.
4: Yeah, so she got a good check. I wonder where all her money going. Because she ain't had no
3: probably
4: children.
3: Probably the charity. Probably the charity.
7: Wherever she, you know, I'm sure she did a wonderful will. I'm sure she did.
5: She was real close with her nephew, too, I think. I think, like, he was head of security for her.
7: Mm-hmm.
4: Oh, well, good for him, then. So, well, our condolences again go to Dolly. All right, now that said and did, y'all know what time it is? Yes, you do. La-la-la.
7: Yes, you do.
4: Yes, honey. Sha-la-la, baby, honey, to Keke Palmer, baby girl. Do you, honey, be asexual, honey? The Kahlua today is one of my favorite Kahlua. My Kahlua today, y'all, is puke. On the high end, you say puke, and on the low, you say beautiful olive green. That's your Kahlua for today.
3: Olive green. Olive green. Y'all give it up to Gary with the tea.
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0: right, y'all. Rick's Bottom Morning Show. Hey, it is about that time to play Battle of the Sexes. We got Sean Della from Cincinnati, Ohio, listening to us on R&B Cincy 100.3. Sean Della, what up?
1: Hey, how you?
0: Hey, how you? We happy to have you.
2: Hey.
0: And right up the highway, we got my man Larry from Cleveland. Listen to us at 93.1 WZAK. Hey, what the Browns gonna do, man?
3: Man, I hope they let you do a start, man.
0: Man, yeah, down in Cincinnati, we was down there. They said that they gonna whoop y'all ass. They said they gonna whip the Browns ass.
3: I don't know about that, because the Browns just won last minute. Woo, woo, woo, woo, woo.
0: All right, we gonna see. All right, now it's time to play Battle of the Sexes. We're so happy to have y'all, and we're gonna ask you a bunch of questions, the men versus the women. If you don't know the answer to the question, just go ahead and say pass, because we have a lot of questions. Don't use all your time up on one question, all right?
3: Okay.
0: All right, here we go. All right, Shondella, we're gonna go first. All right, you ready?
1: Yes.
0: All right, start the clock. What is the capital city of Florida?
1: Pass.
0: All right, that's Tallahassee. What license is required to drive a tractor trailer?
1: CDL.
0: Yep. What athletic company has three stripes logo?
1: Adidas.
0: Yep. What car company produces the Hemi engine?
1: Chargers.
0: Yeah, that's actually Dodge.
4: Yeah.
0: All right. How many pounds are there in a ton?
1: 232. I don't know.
0: 2,000. Between the Mississippi River and the Missouri River, which is the longest in the United States?
1: Pass.
0: All right, the Missouri. You could have guessed that one, baby. What is the original name of the NFL team, the Washington Commanders? That's all. How many you got? You got about four?
4: She got three.
0: She got three. Okay. All right, Brett, go ahead.
2: What's up, Larry?
3: Hey, what's going on, Brett?
2: I'm chilling. How you doing? You ready?
3: Yes, I'm ready.
2: All right, let's go. On The Fresh Prince of Bel-Air, who played the original Aunt Viv?
3: Oh, Pat.
2: Janet Hubert. What is the name of the makeup technique that helps define your cheekbones?
3: Oh, pass.
2: Contour. If a woman wanted to wear something fuchsia, what color is she asking for?
3: Purple.
2: That would be pink. When a woman is giving birth, she may ask for this for pain management during her procedure.
3: Epidural nerve block.
2: Yes. Oh, come on, fool. Neural block. Yes, right. What type of shop is a woman in if she asks for a coffin?
0: You don't know.
3: Makeup shop.
2: No, that would be nail, not coffin makeup. In sports medicine, the use of extreme cold to freeze and heal or remove abnormal tissue is called?
3: Bioshock.
2: When you sit in the cold tub.
3: Oh, okay.
4: He said not going.
0: Man, we don't be knowing that. Ain't no nothing.
2: You got an answer?
3: Right. We don't know nothing else.
0: No, we don't know nothing. That's why she's the one.
2: Cryotherapy.
0: Damn. That's a game. But did she win?
5: All right. You are the big winner today of the amazing, fantastic, fabulously configured Dollar Tree prize back from America's store. The Dollar Tree, of course.
0: Uh-oh.
5: All right. Are you happy?
1: Yes.
5: All right. I want you to get excited, because here is your prize bag. 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Okay. 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
0: You got thin, it's going to be good to put all of it on.
5: Oh, yeah. You got a snack pack, 4-pack of tapioca pudding. 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And speaking of eating, finally, you got from Slim Jim, a Buffalo Wild Wings chicken stick meat treat. That's right. It's thick. It's meaty. It's spicy.
1: It is salty, but thank you.
5: Oh, yeah. It's spicy. Put that spicy chicken treat, meat treat in your mouth. All right. It's all yours for winning Battle of the Sexes on the Ricky Smiley Morning Show.
0: Hey, appreciate y'all. Congratulations. Do that mean that Cincinnati going to beat the Browns this year?
5: It does not.
1: I know it. I know it.
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0: You know, kids are back in school, and one teacher is really catching heat because she's putting kids in a corner, but guess why? Well, let me just tell you. This teacher in Houston's conducting this really interesting social experiment. Now, her students can either choose to pass gas secretly, you know, in hopes that the other kids will blame somebody else for it, or they can own up to it and go to a literal designated spot, which she calls the Gusty Winds era.
1: Gusty Winds.
0: It's a Gusty Winds area. Now, this
1: is
0: a
1: so
0: thing.
1: White.
0: No, this is a thing. I saw another teacher that has one called the gas station.
2: Oh, yeah.
1: Yeah.
0: So this is all over TikTok. And listen to this one teacher showing off the classroom fart corner.
3: This is our fart corner. If you need to fart, simply come over here, fart, take about 10 seconds, get your little spray going on, go sit down. Nobody's paying attention. Nobody cares. Nobody's worried about it.
0: First off,
1: right. They need to get one of those little booths that at the club they used to have the money in back in the day.
2: Oh, did you see that?
1: And have the little fan, you turn the little fan on. I did come up with a patent, put it in the seats in the car, and you hit a button and the fan sucks the air down and take it out of the exhaust pipe.
0: Wow.
2: That's a good idea, actually.
1: Yeah, sometimes you have to go in the, like in the classroom, man. It would be horrible when somebody would fart in the classroom.
0: Well, first off, she's not being honest, Ricky, when she says nobody cares. Everybody's going to look when you get up and go to that corner.
1: Until they get used to it. Until they get used to it. Once they get used to it, it ain't no big deal. We need to make that something, but at least you have a courtesy corner.
0: Yeah, well, but here's
1: that's
0: the problem.
1: That's what they should call it.
4: Kids going to keep teasing each other.
0: Yes, and here's the biggest issue. She says she's just trying to keep the funk in one area, but some people say since the fart corner is in the same spot where the kids can return library books, it's going to deter book checkout. Anybody checking out a book.
2: But the stank ain't going to just sit in the corner.
0: It won't.
2: Float into the rest of the air.
4: It's going to follow you.
2: What if it's loud?
1: Does she have a fan, like the little one, the vent, like in the bathroom that we have, you turn the fan on? They don't have a little fan back there that sucks the air out?
0: I didn't see one in the video, and she did give some good advice. She was like, stay there for 10 seconds.
2: And spray. So she got some spray there. But did you hear the excitement from the kids? It said fart corner.
0: Well, some people in the comments said the kids should just go to the restroom, and she was like, yeah, of course they can, and they don't even have to ask her first. She added that they can still fart in their seats if they want to, but, you know, she's just giving them an option.
1: Go to the restroom. Yeah. Go to the restroom. I'll train my children. Do not do that in the car. You ask me to roll. I mean, if you have to do it in the car, you can't hold it. You let me know, and I'll roll the windows down.
0: Right.
1: You know what I'm saying? But sit up there making somebody else gag. I got a weak stomach. I can't take it.
0: Yeah.
1: Brett gets us twice a year. Twice a year.
4: Hey, listen, y'all need to grow
1: twice
4: up. Everybody has gas. Everybody
1: That's
4: has
1: fine.
4: To fart occasionally. And
1: That's
4: some
1: fine.
4: People can't hold it. And
1: but yours come with a up thunder. It goes all the way down to the floor and it comes up.
0: Oh, God.
1: Hers different. Gary will do it like passing through, walking through.
2: What Gary sound like.
1: Or whatever.
2: Like. What Gary sound like.
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2: From the Cromwell Media Nashville Weather Center, today will be sunny with a high near 91. Winds remain light. Tonight stays mostly clear with a low around 68. Saturday turns hotter with a high near 94, though it may feel like 97. The night stays mostly clear with lows near 72. And that's the latest from Cromwell Media.
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2: From the Cromwell Media Nashville Weather Center, today will be sunny with a high near 91 and a north wind of 5 to 10 miles per hour. Tonight brings mostly clear skies and a low around 68. Saturday will be sunny with a high near 94, feeling like 97, and a calm wind becoming east. Saturday night stays mostly clear with a low around 72, and that's the latest from Cromwell Media.
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0: 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If there's something that you don't like, hey, we'll double your money back. It's the only morning show to wake up to. 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
2: From the Cromwell Media Nashville Weather Center, today will be sunny with a high near 91 and a north wind of 5 to 10 miles per hour. Tonight stays mostly clear with a low around 68. Saturday brings more sunshine and a high near 94 with heat index values up to 97. The low will be near 72, and that's the latest from Cromwell Media.
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2: From the Cromwell Media Nashville Weather Center, tonight will be mostly clear with a low around 68. Winds from the north-northeast at 5 miles per hour, becoming calm after midnight. Saturday will be sunny with a high near 94 and heat index values as high as 97, winds becoming east at 5 miles per hour. Saturday night will be mostly clear, low around 72. Sunday will be sunny with a high near 95 and south winds around 5 miles per hour. And that's the latest from Cromwell Media.
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2: From the Cromwell Media Nashville Weather Center, tonight will be mostly clear with a low near 68. Calm winds expected. Saturday is sunny and hot, with a high near 94 and heat index values as high as 97. Saturday night brings clear skies and a low around 72. Sunday stays sunny with a high near 95. And that's the latest from Cromwell Media.
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2: From the Cromwell Media Nashville Weather Center, tonight will be mostly clear with a low near 68. Winds from the north-northeast at 5 miles per hour, becoming calm after midnight. Saturday will be sunny with a high near 95. Calm winds turning east-southeast at 5 miles per hour. Saturday night, mostly clear with a low near 72. Sunday will be sunny with a high near 95. And that's the latest from Cromwell Media.
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0: The Morning Show has what's hot with music, movies, and more on the hot spot. And Special K got that news you absolutely can't use. 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
2: From the Cromwell Media Nashville Weather Center, tonight will be mostly clear with a low near 68. Winds will be light from the northeast, calming after midnight. Saturday will be sunny with a high near 95. Saturday night will be mostly clear with a low around 72. Thankfully, it will be sunny with a high near 95. And that's the latest from Cromwell Media.
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2: From the Cromwell Media Nashville Weather Center, tonight will be mostly clear with a low near 68. Winds from the north-northeast around 5 miles per hour, becoming calm after midnight. Saturday will be sunny with a high near 95. Calm winds turning to the east-southeast at 5 miles per hour. Saturday night remains mostly clear with a low near 72. Sunday will be sunny with a high near 95, and heat index values as high as 100, with south winds around 5 miles per hour. And that's the latest from Cromwell Media.
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2: 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This is Daryl Drumright, senior pastor at the Temple Church, inviting you to worship with us each Sunday at 10 a.m. We are located at 3810 Kings Lane, Nashville, Tennessee, 37218. 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

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One classic jam after another, only on 102.1 The Ville, the rhythm of Music City.

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0: 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If there's something that you don't like, hey, we'll double your money back. It's the only morning show to wake up to. Unless you get up after 9 a.m. Make sure y'all listen to the Rick Smiley Morning Show on 102.1 The Ville.
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2: From the Cromwell Media Nashville Weather Center, overnight skies will be mostly clear with a low near 68 and light winds. Saturday brings sunny conditions and a high near 95. Saturday night stays clear with a low around 72. Sunday remains sunny with a high near 95 and a heat index up to 100. And that's the latest from Cromwell Media.
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